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1: 3397, switching now, which is 1625.
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0: 8784,

0: 8784, êtes-vous capable d'y passer 380?
1: Négatif, on est capable sur 370 de
0: tiens, visez là.
2: Montreal, good afternoon, American 110 Heavy, flight level 350.
0: American 110 Heavy, Montreal, good evening.
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0: Well, it's at 5903, Richard.

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0: IC 605, requesting Roger 380.
1: IC 605, climb flight level 380.
0: Climb flight level 380, IC 605.

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1: 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Are you able to PDRC?
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1: Okay, could you log on Montreal, please?
0: Yeah, we're showing log on, we'll try again.
1: Okay, I don't think it's Montreal. Montreal is Charlie Zulu Uniform Lima. It must be with Winnipeg or Edmonton.
0: Okay, it is, nice.

0: Montreal Center, unit 953 heavy, flight level 370.
1: Unit 953 heavy, Montreal Center, good evening.
0: Requesting 390.
1: Yes, 953, flight level 390.
0: Leaving 370 for 390, 953 heavy.

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0: 3397, Warship 619.

0: Roger, I'll be in here, candidate 26 heavy, checking in flight level 370.
1: Yeah, candidate 26 heavy, much of the who was that? 1625, contact Winnipeg Center 1337.
2: I'll be 1335,
1: bye bye.

0: Canada 838, Heavy, flight level 370.
1: Air Canada 838, Heavy, Marshall Thunder, roger.
0: Bonjour, Montreal, United 182 is level at 390.
1: TMSA to 182 Heavy, Montreal, Thunder, bonsoir.

0: Trail Center, United 901 Heavy, 370 CQD OK.
1: United 901 Heavy, Montreal Center, good evening.
0: Hello. Montreal Center, good evening. Seabird 4 Echo Alpha Heavy, flight level 390 CQD OK.
1: Seabird 4 Echo Alpha Heavy, Montreal Center, level 4.
0: François 5-8-Papa, je vous écoute.
1: François 5-8-Papa, trafic 12h, 10 000, direction sud, 737, niveau de vol 350.
0: Écoute, François 5-8-Papa.
1: Et 784, trafic 8h, 8 000, direction ouest, 737, niveau de vol 360, plus haut bientôt.
2: On vérifie juste pour le trafic du ETS 784.
0: WestJet 569,
1: flight 380
0: smooth.
1: WestJet 569, good evening. Proceed direct at 52 North, 100 West.
0: 52 North, 100 West, WestJet 569.

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1: Montréal, bonsoir, Air France 358 Papadour, niveau 360.
0: Air France 358 Papadour, ok.
2: 675 with you on 3377.
0: Roger, 675, ok.

0: at 675 for traffic, proceed direct 55 north, 88 west on course.
1: Direct 55 north, 88 west for WestJet 785.
0: WestJet, that was for WestJet 675.
1: Sorry, WestJet 675, WestJet 675.
0: Roger, and if needed for traffic, would you be able any higher, flight level 380?
1: In about another half hour we can do it.

0: 06 Heavy, level 370.
1: Air Canada 06 Heavy, Montreal Center, good evening. Rush at 673, Montreal.
2: And here's 06673.
1: Yes, just before you change, that frequency I gave you is not for now. Monitor me for the time being, and Edmonton has a frequency outage this evening, so 1336 at 9090 West.
2: Co-officer, sorry, you say that again, 4-1-6-6-7-3.
1: Yes, absolutely. Edmonton has a frequency outage this evening, so monitor me for now, and crossing 90 West, contact the frequency I just gave you, 133.6 at 90 West.
2: We'll save you, and then at 9 West, we will put those 1336, 6-3, thanks.

0: Yes, absolutely. Edmonton has a frequency outage this evening, so monitor me for now. And crossing 90 West, contact the frequency I just gave you, 133.6 at 90 West.
1: I think we'll say you, Edmonton, at 90 West, we will 133.6.

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1: KLM 602 Heavy, Mario Center, good evening.
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2: Charles de Montréal, bonsoir. Transat 382 au niveau de vol 310.
1: Transat 382, Charles de Montréal, bonsoir.

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1: Canada 04, heavy Montreal Center, good evening.

0: Adam 646, first out, descend flat, roll 330.
1: Okay, Adam 616, roger, descend flat level 330.
0: Descend flat level 330, Adam 646.

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1: Jomo Cargo 456, have you, Montreal Center, good evening.

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0: Montreal, United 972 Heavy. Did you receive our accepted message? 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
1: Not yet.
0: Okay, it's not sent in for some reason, but we are direct, Dory.
1: Thank you very much. And I just received it now.

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1: Canpost 4087 Heavy, go ahead, Thunder Roger, Pulse 1.
2: Center, good evening. It's Rouge 1949, flight level 320.
1: Rouge 1949, Montreal Center, good evening. 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Russia 619, contact Winnipeg Center, 133.7. 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
1: KLM 120 Heavy, Montreal Center, good evening.
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2: Montreal, good evening, Jan 811 Heavy, flight level 330.
0: Giant 811 Heavy, Montreal Center, good evening.

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0: Roger, 5-6-6, fin de Mojave, bonsoir.
2: Good evening, Montreal, American 20, flight level 330.
0: American 20 Heavy, Mojave Center, good evening.

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0: Mojave Center, Center 0639, bonsoir, niveau 69, 0.
1: France 069, Lausanne, Montréal, bonsoir.

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0: Very good, and I should keep in your seat in contact 121225 with the reservoir. Do you understand, sir?
1: I don't know why you got that, but yes, please, Toronto now on 121-22. Have a good evening.
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0: Montreal, Article 118, we're climbing 19-4 for 280.
1: Arctic 118, the Montreal Center, good evening. Climb for level 320.
0: Climbing now to 320, Article 118, thank you.
1: Roger.

0: Paris Print 826, that is if you wish to copy the 0200 Iqaluit weather and the runway surface condition.
1: Center Delta 162 with the level 350.
0: Delta 162 Heavy, Montreal Center, good evening.

0: Est-ce que vous avez des rapports
1: 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Gardez-moi des idées. Aero Mexico 026 Heavy, Montreal Center, good evening. Air Sprint 826, Montreal.
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0: Go ahead with the surface conditions. We actually just picked up the latest weather from Quebec Radio, so just surface conditions for Sprint 826.
1: Air Sprint 826, okay. So for runway 16 or 34, doesn't matter. First, the condition code is 555. First third, 100% west. Second third is 100%, one quarter of an inch of standing water. And 90% wet. And the last third, 100% wet. That is from 2007.
0: You would copy that?
2: Montreal Delta 57 Heavy 370.
1: Isn't it Delta 56 calling?
2: 56 Heavy, Delta 370.
1: Delta 56 Heavy, Montreal Center, Roger, good evening.

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0: Hotel NOI to 1-0 Victor, Montreal 3-3-0.
1: 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Good evening.

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1: Air Sprint 826, go ahead.
0: Yeah, I'd like to set up for the RNAV 16 into Akawa Asia. Just go direct Kirk for the initial T6.
1: Say to a point again, is it CERC? Is that correct?
0: Yeah, probably it's CERC. Charlie, India, Romeo, Charlie, Quebec. Or Kilo.
1: Air Sprint 826, proceed direct to CERC.
0: CERC, Air Sprint 826, thank you.
1: Roger.

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1: We'd like to request flight level 350.
0: American 20, climb flight level 350.
1: 350, American 20, sorry.
0: Roger.

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0: Yeah, you're going to receive your frequency change very shortly via CPDLC. You can try to call as soon as you get a frequency. If no joy, try again in a few minutes. You're just on the edge of

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1: Roger, try again in 2 or 3 minutes.
0: Airport 7 8980.
1: Roger.

0: 27 Heavy, flight level 390.
1: United 27 Heavy, Montreal Center, Roger, good morning.

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0: Hi, yes, sir. Tried a couple times to put in for the Oceanic, and we're getting a reject message saying we have the wrong Oceanic entry point. We put grit, so what it appears to me is, do you know, is that incorrect, or could we just make that request for over voice of you?
1: Your Oceanic entry point is actually Ketla, so you can make your request again with that waypoint.
0: All right, will do, thank you.
1: Roger.

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1: Air Canada 828 Heavy, Montreal Center, good evening.

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1: Arctic 4, Arctic 118. Trail, Arctic 118, need to switch, run 19-4.
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1: Delta 50 Heavy, Montreal Center. Roger, good evening.
0: Montreal, good evening. 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
1: Lufthansa 455 Heavy, Montreal Center. Roger, good evening.

0: 15-5-2, I'll have higher later on, but so far you are converging with another traffic already at flight level 370.
1: Okay, thank you, 7-5-2 heavy.

0: Trail Center, Global 93, Golf Golf, is flight level 430.
1: In God's off, Roger. For the direction of flight, at what time are you able to fly level 450?

0: takeoff golf for the first about 1 hour before we can climb up to 450.
1: Takeoff golf, roger. We'll see what Gander has in store for you for crossing then.
0: Okay, thank you.

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1: United 194, IDE, Moasson, roger. ASA Golf Golf, Gandera has planned US flight level 410, so expect lower in about 20 minutes before you get into Gandera's airspace.
2: 9J Golf, Golf, roger, thank you.

0: I'm Montreal, Global 9, Sierra Golf Golf.
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0: Yeah, do you have the HF for the area?
1: No, there's no HF here.

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1: Air Transat 728, Morrison, Roger, good morning.
0: Morning.

0: Delta 5-6, expect higher with Gander. You'll talk to them in about 10 minutes.
1: After that, Delta 5-6, heavy.
2: 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American 5-4, Papa Heavy is with you 370.
0: American 5-4, Papa Heavy, my answer.
1: Montreal Center, good evening. American 5-4, Heavy, level 350.
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0: Royal, bonsoir, United, 1, 2, 3, 9, 2, 3, flight level 370.
1: United 923 AVE, Mars, roger.
2: Well, good evening, fraction 236 Hotel, flight level 410.
1: Fraction 236 Hotel, Mars, roger.
3: Montreal, good morning, 800. 641 Eddie 372.
1: 641 AV, Mayans.

0: leaving November 132 Quebec Sierra level 410.
1: November 132 Quebec Sierra, I'm on the return.

0: Frank Hill, Aero Mexico 008 Carry, level at 3-0-0-6.
1: Aero Mexico 008 AVE, Mars.
0: You confirm for Aero Mexico 008?
1: Yeah, 008. That's you.
0: Affirmative, level at 360.
1: Roger.

0: Michigan 5-2. You are getting flight level 370 for the crossing. Expect higher with the Gander Center once you are clear of traffic.
1: Okay, I take you off and back to heavy. 1-3-L United 980 Heavy 370.
0: United 980 Heavy, my instructor.
1: Bonjour, Turkish 6-7, flight level 330, TPDS.
0: Turkish 6-7, my instructor.

0: 8 Golf Golf, Gander is calling on the other side of the ocean to see if you could cross at flight level 430. So for now, remain at that altitude, and Gander will take care of your descent eventually. Or if you are able higher down the road, that's probably going to be available to you.
1: Okay, we'll take 430 for now, and we will be available for higher later, I think, and take off
0: Golf. Roger, other aircraft calling center, I believe that's Canada 313 on the 12072.
2: Affirmative, Air Canada 313, flight level 340, smooth.
0: Roger, good morning.

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1: 3302, are you quality? Montreal, Arctic 118, need to switch. We're on 3302.
0: Arctic 118, roger.
1: Montreal, good evening. So, Sunset 457, have you another 2 positive?
0: Sunset 457, AV, Mayan, roger.

0: Roger.
1: Delta 15, go ahead.
0: I'd like to climb to 390 if it's available, please.
1: Delta 50, climb to flight level 390.
0: Thank you, 390, Delta 50.

0: 0, bonsoir, Shamrock 124 Heavy, flight level 370.
1: Shamrock 124 Heavy, minus roger. FF260, minus roger.

0: good evening, American 136 Heavy, good year 370.
1: American 136 AV, Miles.
0: Montreal Center, good evening, United 46 Heavy, 350.
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1: Itaro 641, okay.

0: Three all good evening, Adam. One correction, Adam 604, then let's see, Adam 0.
1: Adam 604, AVE, minus, I don't care.
0: I guess. Control, good evening, Steven 2 X-ray Super, 1 wonderful 3 9
1: Steven 2 X-ray Super, minus, I don't care.

0: United 98 says 0, pursuit directions, Dory, on course.
1: Direct Dory on course, United 980.
0: United 98, civil roger. Virgin 86, I'd be Montreal Center Roger, good evening. Aero Mexico 0008, Montreal. Aero Mexico 0008, Montreal.
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0: 0008. Aero Mexico 0008, we're unable to request at this time due to traffic, we will seek advice.
2: Okay, thank you so much, Aero Mexico 0008.
0: Aero Mexico 0008, Roger, pursuit direct Tango Victor Charlie on course, Traverse City on course.
2: Direct Tango Victor Charlie, Aero Mexico 0008.
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1: Strike point, Shamrock 124.
0: 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Bravo 641, Pacific, to Kalazi, on course.
1: Yeah, 47641, name please.
0: Kitaro 641, consider it Clavy, of course.
1: Then it's an LD, Kitaro Clavy, Kitaro 641.
0: Kitaro 641, Roger.
1: Clavy the point, thank you, Kitaro 641, Navy.
0: Kitaro 641, Roger, permitted Clavy, Charlie Lima, Alpha Victory, of course.

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1: MS-2162 from Central Level 350, good evening. Squadron code 0603.
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0: Seabird
1: 8, Delta Sierra, Roger, switching direct to Nisku. November India, Foxtrot, Tango, Yankee, Hong Kong.
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1: 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This is Rich Club, Charlie Lima Alpha Victor Yankee, on
0: board. Jacinta 457 Heavy, come out, thank you.
1: Jacinta 457 Heavy. Fraction 236 Hotel, to see direct to Libor, Lima, India, Bravo, Oscar, Romeo, on course.
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0: Montreal. Good evening, Golf. Five Echo Delta, level 350.
1: But Five Echo Delta, have you much often answered? Good evening. Consider a blue seat on board. Alpha Victor Uniform, Tango India, on course.
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0: 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Good evening, Golovkin. I'm Echo Delta 11350.
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0: Dimatri Ostrava,
1: good evening. Consider Vuti on course.
0: Bat 5
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0: Tango
1: India, on course.
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0: Echo Delta.
1: Bat 5 Echo Delta, roger.
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1: American 5-4 Papa, roger, good evening.
3: 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American 5-4, heavy level 3750.
1: American 5-4, roger, good evening. Just going to Hoyt, on course.
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0: good evening, American 136 Savory, Quebec 370.
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1: Fuji Encore, Airlines 216. I just confirm, there might be a bit of a confusion here. Is this or China Correction Point, correct?
0: Emirates 216, affirmative.
1: Thank you very much, sir. Fuji Airlines 216.
0: Attention.

0: Shamrock 124,
1: Mattel. Shamrock 124, go ahead.
0: Shamrock 124, traffic at 11 o'clock position to 2 miles, westbound, 4777, visible 360.
1: Thank you, but visual Shamrock 124.
0: Roger. FedEx 9011, Mattel.
1: FedEx 9011, happy, go ahead.
0: FedEx 9011, traffic at 11 o'clock position, 17 miles, eastbound, Airbus 330, at the federal 370.
1: Roger, we're looking at FedEx 9011, happy, thanks.
0: Roger.

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1: FedEx 9011, roger.
0: Roger, is that the one? I just read the 264 heavy, from 370,
1: this one. Sabre 264, heavy, Metro Center, roger. Did you?
2: Montreal, day, Condor 081, heavy, flight number 350.
1: Condor, the voice one heavy, Montreal Center, roger, good evening. Welcome to code 0656.
2: 0656, Condor 081, heavy.
1: Roger.
0: Montreal, today, speakers, Foxtrot, flight level 352, CCL 3.
1: Sabre 28, Foxtrot, heavy, Montreal Center, roger, good evening. This is the rest of the news, November, India. Foxtrot, Tango, Yankee, on course.
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1: 2787, Arctic 118, good day.
0: Bye-bye.

0: Montreal Center, bonjour, WestJet 20 Heavy, flight level 350.
1: WestJet 20 Heavy, Montreal Center, Roger. Good evening, this is Rick Clavy, Charlie Lima, Alpha Victor, Yankee, on course.
0: Okay, proceed direct, Flabby, on course, WestJet 20.
1: WestJet 20, Roger.

0: Gmail today, Ken. I'm 604
1: 3070. Ken, I'm 604
0: Roger. Good evening. Proceed with the Papa India Delta Sierra Oscar Concord.
1: That is 604. Ken, I'm 604 Roger.

0: Momentum Sky 587 Heavy, this is Mike Johnson, are you with me?
1: Montier,
0: Sky 587 Heavy, Mike Johnson, and Roger, good evening.

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1: Delta 116, that is with you, request for Thunderbolt, with you, speak Carson.
0: Say again for Delta 116.
1: Delta 116, send your requested flight of both of the ocean crossing.
0: 370 for Delta 116.
1: Delta 116, Frederick, we're planning for business at what time? Can you accept that 1370?
0: Okay, we'll find on flight level 370, Delta 1. We can do it at any time for Delta 116.
1: Delta 116, Frederick, okay, thank you. Remain at level 350 for now. We will keep it up.
0: Okay, 350 for now. We're standing back for higher Delta 116, Frederick. Thank you.
1: Delta 116, Roger.
0: Hello, Montreal, UPS 238, flight level 340.
1: UPS 238, Adima, Delta, and Roger. Good evening. Traffic is through 712 o'clock position. So, Tumal, we'll be down at the Boeing 787 at level 350.
0: Traffic in sight, UPS 238.
1: UPS 238, Roger.
2: Red Angel 6568740, move
1: today. Red Angel 6568,
0: Montreal Center,
1: Roger, good evening.
0: Montreal Center, good evening, FedEx 9011, heavy, final level 360.
1: FedEx 9011, Roger, good evening.

0: Congratulations, Roger. Let's go direct to Minsky, November, India, Foxtrot, Tango, Yankee, on board.
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0: Congratulations, Roger.
1: Foxtrot, good evening, MRS 216, Super 350.
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0: 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Turn in uniform Delta, Delta UT, 140.
1: Address Putty, Delta 164 Heavy.
0: Delta 164, Roger.
2: Montreal Center, good evening. CS Montreal Heavy, flight level 370, CQD on the west. Continuous light shot.
0: Two flights at the same time. I got west at one, so I didn't go for the Roger. Good evening. Other station, try my confidence again.
2: United 44, flight level 330 with continuous light jump.
0: United 44, Dimitrov, good evening. No report, flight level 330, no complaints. Other flight level, and all crew consider it to be in mark on board.
2: Okay, direct embark on course, United 44, confirm.
0: United 44 is confirmed.

0: Depot 264, Montreal.
1: Montreal, 264, go ahead.
0: Depot 264, can you disconnect from all previous agencies on CPDLC, please? Now going against Montreal, Charlie, Zulu, Uniform, Lima. Roger, thank you.
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0: American 208 Heavy, Montreal Center, Roger, good evening. No complaints so far, any kind of also new route.
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0: Roger.
3: 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Here's Sprint 826, 7500, climbing 280, and we are direct to Desert.
0: Air Sprint 826, Montreal Center, Roger. Good evening. Stand by, please. Air Sprint 826, heavy, correction, not heavy. Air Sprint 826, Montreal Center, good evening. I have a small amendment to routine. Actually, stand by, please.
1: Montreal, 264, we are again established with CPLC.
0: Depot 264, Roger, thank you.

0: Airspeed 826, I have a small amendment to routing and Margaret is helping.
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0: Airspeed 826, from present position, proceed right to AM 14 intersection. It's the Alpha, Victor, Papa, Uniform, Tango, then direct to Hansen on course.
1: Airspeed 826, cleared present position, Aspid, Alpha, Victor, Papa, Uniform, Tango, then Aspid, rest of route unchanged.
0: Airspeed 826, Roger, and you're cleared, 5390.
1: Honey, 390, Airspeed 826.
0: Airspeed 826, Roger.

0: And as for an acoustic correction, find two Federal 380, please. Federal 380.
1: Okay, climbing 380 is an acoustic.
0: As for an acoustic, center.

0: WestJet 10, WestJet 10, proceed direct to Tel Aviv, on course.
1: WestJet 10, direct to Tel Aviv, on course, WestJet 10.
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0: Hello, Montreal, UPS 238, flight level 340.
1: UPS 238, roger.
0: Contact 604, Montreal 3-5-0.
1: I serve 604, Montreal 3-5-0, good evening.

0: Delta flight level 350.
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0: netted 4-4, how's it right now?
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0: Lodge 5 Echo Delta, Montreal.
1: Look at your level 219 for 280. Lodge 5 Echo Delta.
0: Lodge 5 Echo Delta, traffic at your 12 o'clock position, 12 miles westbound, 177 at Rock 240.
1: Okay, the traffic is inside Lodge 5 Echo Delta.
0: Metric, RG 364, Gunner Montreal.
1: Confirm after flight level 226 for 280.
0: RB 364, Montreal, Federal Rogers, good evening, 927-360.
1: Flight level 360, Treadway 364.
0: Treadway 364, Rogers.

0: Delta 116 for traffic, 927-370.
1: Climb flight level 370, Delta 116 heading.
0: Delta 116, Roger.
2: Beacon Montreal, United 912, level 350.
0: United 912, Roger, good evening.

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2: Montreal, good morning, direct 280, final 430.
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1: WestJet 20, roger.
2: Bonjour, Montreal, Delta 164 and 350.
1: Delta 164, roger.

0: Red Angel 6568, Delta Montreal Central 911-23902. Good day.
1: The
0: Central 2 Papa, the Montreal Center, Red Angel 6568.

0: Center, good morning, West, and Sweet Heavy with you, flight level 370.
1: Russia 28, Roger, this is Lexi Kladi, Charlie Lima, Alpha Victor Yankee, on course.
0: Strict Kladi on course, West, and 2.
1: Russia 28, Roger.
2: Russia 28, General, flight level, course, 3, 0.
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1: That's 216, Roger.
2: Montreal, United 507 Heavy, flight level 350 CBDLC.
1: United 507 Heavy, Montreal Center Roger, good evening. To see the way to Clavy, Charlie, Sima, Alpha, Victor, Yankee, on board.
2: Did you say direct to Charlie, Lima, Alpha, Victor, Yankee, on course for United 507?
1: United 507 Heavy, affirmative. To see the way to Clavy, on course.
2: Clay, be on course, United 507 Heavy. Thank you.
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0: Center, good evening, Lot 5, Echo Delta, flight level 350.
1: Lot 5, Echo Delta, you're still with me, contact Andrew Sentinel 340, good day.
0: I'm copy, thank you, sorry.
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0: Lufthansa 2, Papa, taxi direction Schiphol. Papa, India, Delta, Sierra, Oscar, Concord. Lufthansa 2, Papa, taxi direction Schiphol. Concord.
1: Montreal, United 938, level 330.
0: United 938, AV Montreal, Sonora, 3, good evening.
2: Lufthansa 2, Papa, direct to Lufthansa
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1: 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Good evening, sir, your mouse number?
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0: 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Is it possible for us? We can proceed directly to Hendy if that is possible by you.
1: 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Okay, proceed directly to Hendy. Hotel Eco November Delta Yankee, on course.
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0: 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Air Canada 858, Indy, flight level 330.
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2: Good evening, Montreal, Delta 290 with you, flight level 370.
1: Delta 290, Indy, Montreal Center, Roger, good evening. Considering Savory on course.
2: Can you say that again? Direct to Savory on course?
1: Delta 290, affirmative.

0: Sydney, Montreal, Delta 290s with you, flight level 370.
1: Delta 290, Hawaii, Montreal, Center. Good evening, consider it Savory on course.
0: Could you say that again? Direct to Savory on course?
1: Delta 290, Hawaii, affirmative, consider it Savory on course.
0: Savory on course, Delta 290.
1: Roger. Correct, right, 364, Montreal.
2: Correct, right, 364.
1: Track right to 364, traffic at your 1 o'clock position, 2 miles eastbound, both 787, federal 370, possible wait 2 minutes.
2: 10 seconds, track right 364, thanks for having
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1: United 938, that's where you can hear me. Quebec, time in the back, and then you're going to deal with
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0: Montreal, United 5, heavy, Portland 37.
1: United 5, heavy, Montreal 7, good evening.
2: Montreal, United 672, level 650.
1: United 972, heavy, Montreal 7, good evening.

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1: 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I guess up air 9543, change my frequency 13302.
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1: Because the air 9543 is committed 13302 with me.
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0: Don't go dead, Michelle. Delta 1-0, Delta. Delta 10, traffic at your 1 o'clock position, 24 miles north, northwest bound, Boeing 787, at just at about 340. Roger. Manan 730, Michelle.
1: Hi, Manan 730.
0: Manan 730, traffic at your 11 o'clock position, 20 miles eastbound, Airbus 330, at about 350.
1: Roger, 1-0-8-5, 9-7-2-0.
0: 9-7-3-0, Roger.

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1: ISAT, 28, Papa, Blackwell, Sonora, Roger, good evening.
2: Delta 10 Heavy, 5 level 350.
1: Delta 10, Roger.

0: 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KV flight level 390 Kilo.
1: Iberia 0352 AVE minus Roger.
2: Montreal American 80 Heavy is flight level 330.
1: American 80 AVE minus Roger.

0: 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It's Virgin 106 Foxtrot Heavy, flight level 370. Good to be up to.
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0: Emirates 41 Papa, you will be talking to Gander Center in about 5 minutes, in about 15 minutes. They will keep in mind for your ocean including.
1: No worries, because we tried to send the RTM, but it was rejected because it was sent too late.
0: Yeah, Emirates 41 Papa, Roger. From the information I have here, you should have it electronically, but you will be talking to them in about 15 minutes.
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1: 453,
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0: Zero, 10 Delta Day, Condor Zero, 33, have you Condor 29 on Zero?
1: Condor Zero, 33, have you Metro Center Roger, good evening, this is Eric M-Box on course.
0: Eric M-Box, thank you very much, Condor Zero, 33.
1: Condor Zero, 33, Roger. Virgin 1061, cross to direct to Clavy, Charlie Lima, Alpha Victor Yankee on course.
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1: Roger.

0: Austria, Emirates 9, Emirates 4, 1 Papa, just to report, we are having moderate turbulence in this position. Speed variation is increasing and we have vertical speed indication of more than 700 feet per minute up and down. For just a brief time, just for a report.
1: Emirates 41 Papa, roger, thank you. First report in your area. If you wish to change your flight level, it's available.
0: So this is the first report you said, Emirates 541 Papa.
1: Emirates 41 Papa is submitted.
0: Okay, for the time being, we will maintain 350 units and we'll come back to you.
1: Emirates 41 Papa, roger.
0: Montreal Center, ISR 856, flight number 350.
1: ISR 856, roger.
0: Montreal, good morning, Lufthansa 451 Heavy, flight number 370.
1: Lufthansa 451 Heavy, Montreal Center, roger, good evening. United 948, kind of Montreal, 2-5 at the same time. United 948, calling.
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0: Montreal, United 262 heavies with you 390.
1: United 262 heavy, Montreal Center, roger. Good evening.
0: Good evening.
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0: D'accord, merci beaucoup,
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0: Roger. Montreal, good evening, United 20, flight level 310.
1: United 20, the Montreal Center, roger, good evening.
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0: Traffic beginning on 74 South, reflecting on the route 352.
1: At 2855, roger. 2855, we just received a report of light to a moderate turbulence at about 250 at 5625 north, 70 west, the route. No complaints over Federal.
0: This is my third.
1: Roger.

0: Montreal, United. This is 672 checking in, flight level 350.
1: United 672, Roger.
2: Bonjour,
1: 6035 Mike, KB, Liberty 60. 35 Mike, Roger. Would you like to go directly to the mic, or do you prefer to stand your press line?
2: Stand by. That's fine for us. We appreciate the direct to the mic, 6035 Mike.
1: 35 Mike, Roger. You're now clear to proceed directly to the mic, on course.
2: Hello, this is direct 0-0 by Concord, 33-5-5.
1: 33-5-5, Roger.

0: Montreal, Delta 290 is with you, flight level 370, smooth.
1: Delta 290, level roger.
0: Montreal, hello, it's WestJet 2 at 370.
1: WestJet 2, roger, considering Clavy, on course.
0: Considering Clavy, WestJet 2.
1: WestJet 2, roger.

0: United 262, pursue direction Maxar, on course.
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1: 24, the flight version 207. Roger, 2-0 Victor Heavy, 1-3-4-8.
0: Roger, 2-0 Victor, Roger. Sustenza 451, considering to Savory, on course.
1: Sustenza 451, right, Savory on course, thank you.
0: Sustenza 451, Roger.

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1: United 20, roger.
0: Santa Buda Turkish 181 heavy, maintaining flight level 360.
1: Turkish 181 heavy, much help, and roger, good evening. Squad new code 6517. 6517.
0: Squad 6517, Turkish 181.
1: Roger.

0: Turkish 8008, I'm a gentleman of Roger. Good evening. The city of Exit Output on course.
1: Exit Output, Turkish 8008,
0: Roger.

0: Air France 57 Juliet, monsieur. Air France 57 Juliet, I just received your request with the TLC. You can ask if it's your request with Gander Center in a few minutes. One minute.
1: That's good.
2: American 80 heavy flight level 330.
0: American 8 civil, Roger.

0: PLC. You're going to have to put your request with Gander Center in a few minutes. One bit off.
1: That could be an alternative.
2: American 8-0, heavy flight level 330.
0: American 8-0, roger.

0: 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Contact Andrew Center now at 13532 with your request today.
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0: American 134, I do have your request for CPDLC. I'll just wait to see what gander I give you for the ocean crossing. I'll keep advising.
1: American 134, thanks.
0: Cheers.
1: Heavy, flight level 370.
0: Virgin 1 little big foxtrot, Roger.

0: Yeah, good evening, Iberia 0352, Flight 390.
1: Iberia 0352, Roger, good evening.
2: Montréal, bonjour, Air France 025, clos au niveau 350.
1: Air France 025, Roger, bonsoir.
3: Okay, Lighter 28 Papa, can you confirm the Oceanic acupuncture?
1: Lighter 28 Papa, on your route today is the Pedro Papa India Delta Sierra Oscar, and actually the fleet direct to Pedro on course.
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1: Lighter 28 Papa, Roger.

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1: Just stand by 451, that's right, good evening.
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0: 7600, United 760, I'll fight level 370.
1: United 760, I'll be Matilda Roger. Good evening, just direct Maxar on course.
0: Maxar, United 760.
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0: 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Delta 80370, request.
1: Delta 80370, Montreal, Santa Roger. Good evening. Go ahead with your request.
0: Requesting flight level 390.
1: Delta 80, climb to flight level 390.
0: Climb flight level 390, Delta 80, thank you.
1: Delta 80, Roger.
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1: Hi, sir. 662 Mudville Center, Roger. Good evening. American 134, how's your ride?
0: Very light, turn on American 134.
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0: West 39 AV, Montreal Center, roger, good evening.
2: Montreal, good morning, China Southern 600, flight level 290.
0: China Southern 600 AV, Montreal Center, roger, good evening.
1: Montreal, Lacasa, air 9543, ready to copy, routing.
0: Because they are 9543, roger, so you are good to Tesla Vic via late 59 north, 6 level west. 62 north, 5 level west. 64 north, 4 level west. East to Gulf India, Sierra, Tango, Uniform. Kirig, Gulf India, Romeo, Uniform, Gulf. Expect flight level 270, for now maintain flight level 390, I'll keep the device, and maintain Mach 690. Go ahead with the refund.
1: Secure to get service via Lake 59 North 60 West, 62 North 50 West, 64 North 40 West, Kiss 2, Kiruk, flight level 390 for now and then 270 later, Akasa and 9543.
0: Yes, 9543, roger. And the repack is correct.
1: And maintain Mach decimal 690, confirm, Akasa 9543.
0: Akasa Air 9543, affirmative, Mach is actually standby. Standby, let me check this device.

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1: Okay, and for the ocean crossing at level 270, you are still requesting Mach 77, confirmed?
0: Stand by. Is there any alternate route that we can follow so we don't have to leave our current flight level?
1: Because they are 9543X, you're negative MNCS, that's why you're getting preventable 270. Gander Center is unable to hire. And because they are 9543 on left, you are able to preventable 430.
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1: Cathay Air 9543, roger.
2: Montreal, American 80, heavy is flight level 330.
1: American 8 level, roger.
3: Hotel Houston, now Korean 9086, heavy, maintain flight level 310.
1: Korean Air is always 6, roger.

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0: 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I need you to cross the lake. Cross lake at Federal 270.
1: Descending level 270 now, I'm cross lakes at 27, flight number 270, Casa Air 90543.
0: Casa Air 9543, venture

0: And I guess they're 9543, cross Victor Central 270 and maintain Mark 77 for the crossing.
1: Cross Lake at flight level 270 and maintain decimal 77 after crossing of Casa 9543.
2: Roger.
3: And across 9543, confirm descent 270 now, or you want us to be 270 at Lake and descent at own discretion?
0: I guess there are 9543, descent at your discretion. I need you to cross Lake at level 270.
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0: 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It's 7835 Mike Montreal.
1: Go ahead, 7835 Mike.
0: 7835 Mike traffic at your 12 o'clock position, 22 miles of East Bamboo 737, credible 37 civil.
1: Good traffic reporting.
0: Roger. Sensor
1: 451,
0: Montreal, radio check.
1: Sensor 451, loud and clear.
0: Sensor 451, Roger, you're loud and clear, thank you.
1: Sensor 435 Mike, 65 over the unit.
0: Kentucky 35 Mike, it's the Boeing 737.
1: Thank you.

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0: Iberia 0352, roger.
2: Montreal, Center, West, 762, 3 level 3, 2, 2, 2.
0: West, 762, roger.

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1: Control Corner announcer, Way 6, go ahead.
0: Corner announcer, Way 6, are you able to level 320 for the ocean of flight?
1: We are able to climb flyway 320.
0: Corner announcer, Way 6, better climb to level 320.
1: Flying flight level 320, leading flight level 310, Corner announcer, Way 6.
0: Corner announcer, Way 6, better. Air Premier 132, are you able for level 34 is available for direction of flight?
1: Inform, we are able for level 340, Air Premier 132.
0: Premier 132, roger, climb to level 34 is
1: available. Climb for level 340, Air Premier 132, thank you.
0: Premier 132, roger.
1: Montreal Cafe 829 Heavy, Flight level 330.
0: Cafe 829 Heavy, Montreal 7-1-3, good evening.

0: Victor Alpha DMH Canama 932, heard him attend to light of the 3-7-0 Kemper.
1: United 760, climb to level 390. Sorry about that. Disregard the DCD Alpha message I just sent you.
2: Hey, 760,
1: Conjo,
2: we got the
1: TPDLC,
2: thank you.
1: United 760, Roger, just confirm your timing, level 390.
2: Hey, 390, United 760.
1: United 760, Roger. Scandinavia 932, I'm Dimash Elfino, Roger, good evening. Just redirect to Tesla, on course.
0: Alright, Tesla, on course, thank you, Scandinavia
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1: 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Shamrock, 960, Roger.
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1: 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United, 960, Montreal, Center, Roger. 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
0: 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American 8 Delorean, from it is, would you like to go to Richmond City or different Richmond City, my friend?
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0: Montana today, Cessna 811 Heavy, flight level 350, course 3501.
1: At the 811 Heavy, Montreal Center, good morning. What is your Mach number?
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1: United, 926, Roger, Paraport 370.
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1: Roger.
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1: Yeah, I'm 610 Heavy, Montreal, good morning.

0: Sir, good morning. I shall 223 Super, maintain flight level 330.
1: Yeah, that's 223 Super, Montreal Center, good morning. What is your Mach number?
0: Mach 0.83. I shall 223.
1: Roger.

0: 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Hey, it's Air Canada. 4-3 Heavy, flight level 380.
1: Thank you, 4-3 Heavy, Montreal Center. Good morning.
0: Good morning.

0: Cathay 829, traffic 1 o'clock, Nicoshan traffic, 11 o'clock, 10 miles east, 777 Palo 350.
1: Traffic inside Cathay 829.
0: KLM 610, traffic 3 o'clock, 8 miles northbound, and I will see you, Palo 340.
2: Thank you, we're down, KLM 610.

0: Step on air 3, traffic at 10 o'clock, 12 miles eastbound, at 777-350.
1: Silver Gate side, Span air 3, heavy, thank you, 24 Metro.
0: American 7-8, the traffic 2 o'clock, 10 miles northbound, and I'm up 350-340.

0: Wagon 78 Heavy 3350, good right.
1: Wagon 78, roger.
2: 130, Spanair 38 Heavy, flight of 340, good morning.
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3: Turkish 601
1: Turkish 601 Metro, Metro, Metro.

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Heavy, CBDLC, climbable 370. I did try several times, but I kept sitting on people.

0: 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Good morning, KLM 636 Heavy, flight level 350.
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0: Montreal Center, Eva 031, and if I level 310.
1: Eva 031, roger. Are you able now, Santa Paul 320?
0: Stand by, Eva 031.
1: I'm sorry, you said unable?
0: It is unable, Eva 031.
1: Okay, what time will you be able?
0: Stand by, Eva 031.

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1: Was it 818 Montreal Center? Good morning. Was it 580 Montreal Center? Good morning.
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1592. Alpha 159 crossing 87 degrees west, contact Edmonton Center on 133.6. And if not, we'll try again later on. Yeah, and crossing 87 degrees west.

0: KLM 636,
1: KLM 636, was it?

Direct to 2 Bidar, that is 7 correction, 247 Mike.

610, roger. RTL 610. CAS 610, about 10 minutes ahead of your position. We had previously a complaint of lack of moderate turbulence at 350. It's a noise report from almost an hour and a half ago. It was an Airbus 380. Do you have any reports on 330? I don't have any other complaints. I don't have anybody at the moment. Yeah.

0: Montreal, good morning, Ajana. 223 Super, maintain flight level 330.
1: Hey, yeah, 223, what's up, Santa? Roger, are you able to 340?
0: Hey, Pum. Request to climb flight level 340.
1: Hey, yeah, 223, climb to flight level 340.
0: Climb to flight level 340, Ajana, 223.
1: Roger.
2: Roger, hello, Speedbird 48, contact heavy, level 350, able now, 370.
1: Speedbird 48, Quebec heavy, Montreal, San Angelo, good morning, Sunday. Speedbird 48, Quebec, climb to level 370.
2: Climb now, level 370, Speedbird 48, contact heavy.

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0: 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Daniel 265, roger.
1: Montreal Center, good morning, Cat 843, flight level 3, miles there.
0: Cat 843, Montreal Center, roger.
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0: 636,
3: 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Edmond, bonjour, Valley 247, Mike, au niveau 370, salut.
0: Valley 247, Mike, roger.

0: 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Hello, Delta 20 Heavy, flight level 370.
1: Delta 20 Heavy, Montreal Center, good morning.
2: Contact number 3, Delta 3, 5390, yes, please.
1: Delta 3, Delta Bravo, roger.
3: Montreal, good morning, setting 5066 Heavy, level 360.
1: Thanks, 5066, roger.
4: Delta 3, Quebec, 370.
1: Delta 3, Quebec, roger.

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1: I said 721 Heavy, Michelle Center, good morning.

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0: We've reached out to Gander on HM and let him know that our RCL initially didn't have a flight plan that they had received, and then the timing was too late when they had received it. Any way that you can reach ahead and make sure that we're going to be cleared in Oceanic for our last 20 zone.
1: Oscar 10, you'll be talking together in about 10 minutes. The way the procedure works now is that you fly your flight bandwidth over the ocean, and if Gander needs a change, they will give it to you.

0: Al. Good morning, Lufthansa 459 Super, flight level 370. 459 Super, Montreal Sun, good morning. Royal Sun, good morning. Royal Jordanian 265, flight level 30.
1: Jordanian 265, Roger.
0: Montreal, bonjour, Ocean 12 Heavy, flight level 370, CPDLC.
1: Ocean 12 Heavy, Montreal Sun, good morning.

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1: Yes, 20 Montreal, final.
2: Montreal, 10 AM, 221, request climb level 380.
1: That's 221, climb 2, level 380.
2: Level
1: 380, we're at
2: 221. 7572, what's your center? Alright, I'm on the left, 0 0 0 0 0 0 0 0 0 0 0 0 0 0 0 0 0 0 0 0 0 0 0 0 0 0 0 0 0 0 0 0 0 0 0 0 0 0 0 0 0 0 0 0 0 0 0 0 0 0 0 0 0 0 0 0 0 0 0 0 0 0 0 0 0 0 0 0 0 0 0 0 0 0 0 0 0 0 0 0 0 0 0 0 0 0 0 0 0 0 0 0 0 0 0 0 0 0 0 0 0 0 0 0 0 0 0 0 0 0 0 0 0 0 0 0 0 0 0 0 0 0 0 0 0 0 0 0 0 0 0 0 0 0 0 0 0 0 0 0 0 0 0 0 0 0 0 0 0 0 0 0 0 0 0 0 0 0 0 0 0 0 0 0 0 0 0 0 0 0 0 0 0 0 0 0 0 0 0 0 0 0 0 0 0 0 0 0 0 0 0 0

0: Victory, all centers, Seabird, Thorac is Super, Flight Level 370, Chelsea.
1: Seabird, Thorac is Super, Montreal Center, good morning.

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1: Do this, right close to Zero Pond, level 390.
0: Pond, level 390.
2: Saturday morning, Air Canada 341, climb to level 300.
1: Echo, that's 341, Montreal, Canada, good morning.

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1: Bravo, this is 9, Roger.
2: Good morning, Lufthansa 459, Superflight level 370.
1: This is 459, Roger.

UPS 501, Esquadron 0707, flight level 400, CPDLC. UPS 501, Montreal Center, good morning.

Yourself in for good morning, Emirates 221, you mean? 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Emirates 221, Mr. O'Connor, roger.

0: with a warning that he has 9-3 Charlie Heavy maintaining Thunderbolt 380 flying to 570071.
1: 8-5, 9-3 Charlie Heavy, what's up? Air Canada 332, say your mountain
2: group. Decimal 75, 3-5.

0: 5027, traffic information, center for position 10 miles, opposite direction, almost a Boeing 767, 1,000 feet above.
1: Thank you, ma'am.
0: UPS 501, traffic, 11 o'clock position, about 8 miles. It's an eastbound Airbus 350, 1,000 feet above.
1: UPS 501, traffic, thanks.

Delta 1 4 4, taking that up in the left.

0: good morning, Virgin. 156 Sanger Heavy, flight level 370, Yankee, Tom Yankee.
1: Virgin 156 Sanger, pretty much up in our address, so you're marked.
0: We're marked at 185, Virgin 156 Sanger.

0: Santana, hello Virgin, 24 Mike, flight level 350 to the LC.
1: Virgin, 24 Mike, heavy much Santana and Roger, and then proceed direct to depth on course.
0: Direct to depth, Virgin, 24 Mike.

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1: 33.7, 341, have a good day.
0: Alpha 144, Michelle. Delta 144, Michelle 7. Delta 144, I need to change the altitude. Ocean crossing is at Federal 370 today, so descend maintain Federal 370.
2: So you wanted us at 370 for Delta 144, heading?
0: Delta 144, affirmative, descend Federal 370. I have no turbulence reported in your track so far.

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1: I believe that was one request for 376 Roger, proceed direct to Milton.
2: This is Concours with request 376 Roger.

0: Good morning, Chicago 9, correction, Chicago 479, front of the 230, inbound anywhere.
1: Chicago 479, heavy much altitude, good morning. Boston code 6233.
0: Squawk 6233, Chicago 479.

0: morning, Turkish. 67 Charlie Heavy. Flight level 380 CPDS.
1: Turkish, 67 Charlie Heavy, watch out for Roger. Proceed to direct to 00 Mike 14.
0: Turkish, 67 Charlie, direct to 00 Mike. Thank you.
2: On-field control, good morning, I'm at 3-0 Yankee, Super Bravo, 4-0-0, Captain Canova.
1: I'm at 3-0 Yankee, Super Bravo,
0: 4-0-0. And Montreal, Turkish, 6-7 Charlie, any reported turbulence on our route?
1: Negative.

0: Vienna, good morning, Airman 2218, Dr. Mosquito. Mr. 2218,
1: Dr. Mosquito.
2: All traffic here, 574, AV, good morning, AV 400.
1: Thank you, 574, Metro.

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0: Hotel, good morning, ETF and 552, heavy level 380.
1: European 552, heavy level 380.
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1: Swiss Jet 559 with the 3-4-0, Swiss Red.
0: Jet 559,
1: Mount Hermitz, Central Control. Show Orlando 187, maintaining Swiss Red 400. And then Jet 187, Roger, can you please log on to TLC Charlie Zulu, Uniform Lima.

0: Montreal, American 135, here. Yeah, flight Kegel Moderate, 380.
1: American 135, Roger, standby. November 1556, how's your eyes?
2: Good eye for 1556.
1: Roger. American 135, the only of your traffic is 20 minutes ahead, 400 smooth.
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0: 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It's Woodside 825, flight level 430.
1: 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Squawk 1052.

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0: 7 Mike Foxtrot. I have a shorter route to Toronto, which would take 5 minutes. My city is coming.
1: Yeah, 7
0: Mike Foxtrot. Present position, direct to Roswell, Romeo, Oscar, Sierra, Victor, Oscar, and then flight the Aniva Niner. That's the arrival you have on your flight.
1: Present position, direct to Romeo, Oscar, Sierra, Victor, Oscar, and then flight the Aniva Niner. That's the flight line that you have, 7 Mike Foxtrot.

0: Montreal Center, good day, KLM 601 Heavy, level 340.
1: KLM 601 Heavy, Montreal Center, what's up?
0: Yeah,

0: American Pop 1 heavy at 500-300. Any route reports at 360.
1: American Pop 1 heavy among us. Good morning. I have no route reports, and I've had multiple traffic from 306, and it's available if you want to come.

0: climb one. Can we get 34 for a bit, and then maybe we can climb in about another 100 miles after that to 36?
1: American 5-1, climb 5-1-3-4.
0: Climb a 340, American 5-1, heavy, thanks.

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1: United 289 Air Mohansen, good morning. I have no reports in your vicinity. If you want to ride it out or if you want to change a level, let me know. And yeah, I've got no reports in your vicinity.
0: I will see what it feels like here for a little while, United 289.
1: Wait, no, Roger, can you let me know when that's possible?
0: Sure, we'll do that, United 389.

Good morning. Porter SC 901, contact me on 133-907.

0: Delta 261. Are we just starting getting into flight top at 360?
1: Delta 261, okay. First report of anything on your track this morning at any level. Do you wish to try something different or run it in?
0: I will try 380 for Delta 261.
1: Delta 261, roger, contact level 380.
0: We're climbing flight level 380, Delta 261.

0: 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Hello, how's your ride?
1: It's starting to pick up just a real light job right now.
0: Okay. United 289, how's your ride? No?
1: Expect more ahead of us or worse?
0: Definitely not worse. I'm just trying to get an update on the ride just in the southwest.
1: Roger, thanks.
0: United 289, how's your ride?
2: Yes, they're in the sweetheart right now, United 289.
0: Thank you. United 973. At your 10 o'clock, by about 100 miles, through the open.

0: 22
1: Juliet Heavy, Montreal Center, hello. Seven Kilo Kilo Montreal. Yeah, so for fun purposes, at what time are you able to like level 470 if required?
0: We can do it at this time, but also getting intermittent light turbulence at 43 Charlie.
1: Okay.

0: Alpha 201.
1: Go ahead, Sir Philip.
0: That is a carrier wave on your frequency, Alpha Mike.
1: You're saying you're hearing carrier only?
0: Yeah, we're hearing in the stuck mic or open mic, a lot of noise is on your frequency.
1: Okay, stand by. Delta 261, are you getting that as well?
2: Negative, Delta 261.
1: On 601, I'm not quite sure what's going on there because just to the south of you on the same frequency, they're not getting that carrier.
0: Okay, we'll look at the around equipment.

0: 7 Kilo Kilo, have a roger.
1: 7 Kilo Kilo, it's honestly about the same.
0: Jerry, did you want to try for the 1.30?
1: Kilo Kilo, yeah, we'll give it a try, sure.
0: 7 Kilo Kilo, roger, climb for the 1.70.
1: Bonjour, it's 9-9-8-7 Heavy, flight level 340.
0: It's 9-9-8-7 Heavy, which house can I handle?
1: Montreal, Zero, America, 4-9 Heavy, flight level 380, light shop.
0: American 49 Heavy, Montreal Center, hello. Same conditions reported there by a few aircraft that have flight level 380 in your vicinity. It shouldn't last you more than about 5 minutes.
1: See that last part for American 49?
0: 49, it shouldn't last more than about 5 minutes in your position.

0: Roger, deviation left is approved, and when able, proceed directly to 53 North 801.
1: Deviation left approved, and when able, direct to 53 North 801.

0: Oscar Algodato from the 436 Heavy, Santa Luis 380.
1: For the 436 Heavy, Mount Aspen, good morning. Walk 1033.
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1: Okay, 2-7 Mike, Morgan, sorry, good morning.
0: Montreal Ice, 2-7 Mike, we are requesting flight rule 360.
1: I said 2-7 Mike, Roger, expect fire shortly.

0: 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American 49, you got CPSC message.
1: We are accepting an American 49.

0: Mark 87, Heavy Montreal Center. Hello, I'm your vicinity at 380. I haven't really been like chopped reported, other than that, nothing. But it only lasts with 5 minutes.
1: Okay, very good.

0: Delta Sonic, good morning, Sir Rouge, 2103, flight level 300.
1: Rouge 2103, morning, Sonic, good morning.
0: And Rouge 2103, we're about to request climb to 340.
1: Rouge 2103,
0: Roger, climb flight level 340. Flight level 340, Rouge 2103.
1: Delta, thank you, morning.
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0: 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Good morning.
1: Winnipeg 337, order 391,
0: 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Bye-bye.

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1: Delta 207, ambulance will send a model.
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0: Contra, Alpha Lima, United 1-2 Heavy, flight level 340.
1: United 1-2 Heavy, Central Center, level.
2: Contra, bonjour, with 6 Alpha Heavy, flight level 380 in both programs.
1: With 6 Alpha Heavy, Central Center, level.

0: Hunter, and get to 722, level 370, smooth right.
1: North 722, Montreal Center, Wausau.
2: Charlie, good day, Seminary 933, heavy 5740, we're inbound at MOPUP.
1: And an Indian 9703, heavy Montreal Center, Wausau.
0: Bonjour, la France 98 Golf Lourd, niveau 360.
1: La France 98 Golf Lourd, c'est en moyen, bonjour.

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0: 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You will be talking to them in 4 minutes.
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2: Montreal, United States, 79 Cabby, 380.
0: United 879 or Heavy, Montreal, 7 as well.

0: Roger, send out more Zulu from the 468, heavy traffic here, Zulu.
1: 468, Roger.

0: Yeah, good day, sounds 436 heavy, settle with 380.
1: Sounds 436 heavy, which will sound normal.

0: Day 7903, heavy flight level 400 inbound, we are inbound Hannah.
1: Scandinavian 903, heavy, one shot.

0: Roger, Uno says, three Charlie Foxtrot Heavy, Metal 380.
1: Let's have the three Charlie Foxtrot Heavy, Metal.
2: Okay, I'll take that now, Qatari 817 Heavy, Flight Level 360.
1: Qatari 817 Heavy, Metal.

0: Westchester 577, contact Montreal Centennial. Correction, contact Edmonton Centennial. Frequency is 13462, Dibby.
1: Okay, 13462, Westchester 577. Good day.

0: Chief, it was about to hook up.
1: Next over, heavy man. And this is 6 Alpha, the T direct to 0 0 Mike.
0: 0 0 Mike, of course, 6 Alpha.

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1: Cathay 841, have you much else in emergency, your mark number?
0: Lost decimal 8 side, Cathay 41.
2: Decimal sounds 436 heavy, Federal Road 380.
1: Sounds 436 center.
3: Montreal Center, American 21 at flight level 380.
1: American 21, Roger.

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1: The transaction for heavy, much up.
0: Transfer 4, request level 400.
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0: Flying level 400, Los Angeles 4.

0: VRO today, 8 7 7 8 1 7 2 5 3 6 6. Montreal and Lufthansa 438 heavy, flight number 380.
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0: Cook County 436, Montreal. 400. Is that with Air Canada 01 Heavy calling Montreal?
1: Affirmative.
0: Okay, check that about 400, ma'am. Sounds 436, Montreal Center.
2: 436, go ahead.
0: I'll defend the 436, converging traffic at your altitude in about 15 minutes from now. I need to change your altitude 1,000 feet up or down, what's your choice?
2: Final 390 is final, the 436. 436, Roger, climb level 390. 436, leaving final 380. 390, leaving final 380, climbing level 390.
0: 436, Roger, thank you.

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1: Go ahead, Air Canada, 801.
0: Air Canada, 801. I need to change your altitude converging traffic descent flight level 380.
1: Descent flight level 380, Air Canada, 801.
2: Montreal 7, good night, Canada, 821, maintaining flight level 330.
0: Cathay 8221 heavy, much off center, Roger. Are you a mock number?
2: Mark this side 5, Cathay 821.

0: flight level 3806.
1: Back at 7171 to the left. American 71, see direct 00 Michael.
0: Direct Sierra, Sierra Mike, American 71 Heavy. Hunter, I could control the day with 80 Heavy, flight level 400.
1: This 80 Heavy, Michael.

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0: Hotel Tuesday, KI-147, level 380 inbound to Yankee Bravo, Charlie 47. Thank you.
1: KLM 147,
0: have you much out to the manager?
1: Check there to
0: Polk. Polk, thank you, KLM 147.
2: Montreal Delta 135, flight level 38.
1: That's 135, have you much out to the manager? Check that out, 38. American 2-1, traffic information, through a position of 1-0 miles converging, airport for 350, 8,000 feet above. Depends on 436 traffic, and about position of 1-0 miles converging, between 1,000 feet below. That's 436, what's your view of traffic? You want to go up to about 400, about 1,000 feet.
2: Lufthansa 430 Heavy, good afternoon, that is 360.
1: 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Receive the direct to 00 Mike on call.
2: Thank you, direct 00 Mike on call, Lufthansa 430 Heavy.
0: Lufthansa 430 Heavy, Jim Cargo 464, maintaining level 380.
1: Jim Cargo 464 Heavy, much of the manager.

0: Montreal. Do you have any arrival reports at flight number 400, United 879?
1: Yes, it's 879, negative. No reports at the ticket. American 87, how's their authorized edible free approaching 400?
0: I blocked your ticket.
1: American 87, how's their right side of a 400?
0: Went smooth, American 87.
1: Okay, sure. United 879, that American flight is roughly 35 minutes ahead. The flight is out of your track, though.
0: Great, excellent. Well, I would like to try flight number 400, please, United 879.
1: United 879, not your class, flight number 400.
0: Under 400, United 879.
1: Arctic 6068, say I'm welcome to.
0: November 256, Quebec Sierra 360.
1: November 256, Quebec Sierra, which one?
0: Montreal Delta 153 Heavy at 3-0.
1: Delta 153 Heavy, much often in Metro. Well, thank you, that's acceptable for 0-0 today.
0: You need 400 for us?
1: I do have converging traffic in about 25 minutes from now, so I'm looking at my options here.
0: So we have 30, that's all we can do for Delta 153 Heavy.
1: Okay, so that's your navigable heart, Jeff.
0: Navigable first.
1: Cathy 821, Cathy 821, proceed to X 60 North, 82 West, on course.
2: Copy that, we're doing that right now, direct to 60 North, 82 West, on course, Cathy 821.

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1: Border Air 378, traffic at your 9 o'clock position about 8 miles southwest on Dreamliner, 1000 feet above.
0: Over to the border 378.
1: American 87, traffic at your 12 o'clock position about 7 miles south eastbound Embraer, 1000 feet below.
0: And we're looking at American 87.

0: Gale Center, Beaufort, United Band 13, flight level 380, smooth right.
1: United Band 13, which will send a mention.
2: Montreal, bonjour, United 971 Heavy, flight level 400.
1: United 971 Heavy, which will send a mention. 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

0: Montreal, T98879, our flight level 400, smooth.
1: United 879, Roger.
0: Hello, Montreal Center, Center 19er, heavy pull up for you, too.
1: Okay, 19er, heavy, Montreal Center, Roger. What time can you expect flight level 400 today?

0: I get that. I have some virgin traffic at your altitude in about 20 minutes from now, so would you be able to accept level 390 in the meantime?
1: We can do 390, I'm sending 190.
0: 3190, roger. So climb to level 390 now, and I'll keep in mind around 1624 hertz.
1: I guess, well, leaving 38, climbing 390, pending 190.

0: you like to talk, call him on show. Actually, you're the only report I have today. So I have no report and I have nobody at 36 I can verify from the head. Want to try? I did one too. I just got out of all 36 here. First sounds 436, Michelle.
1: 436, go.
0: Sounds 436, appear of traffic. Descent out of 380.
1: So the 436 leading to 039, if you're descent level 380.
2: Okay. Montreal, bonjour, Delta 205 Heavy 340.
0: Delta 205 Heavy, Montreal, send you a message.

0: How about Montreal, United 131 Heavy, so we have 320.
1: United 131 Heavy, what's up, Senator Rogers? Do you have a mock number?
0: We're doing 84.
1: Roger.
2: Montreal, American 71 Heavy, final 380.
1: Second 71 Center.

0: Delta Lufthansa 430 Heavy, good afternoon, level 360.
1: Lufthansa 430, Roger.
0: Lufthansa 3 Victor Heavy, level 380, inbound 50 north, 76 west.
1: 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Proceed direct to Bobta, on course.
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1: Air Canada 887, heavy Montreal Center, roger. Third cousin position, direct Roswell, on course.
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2: Montreal, Montreal, United 971, flight level 47400.
1: United 971, roger.
3: Montreal, good morning, it's at a 7628, level 400.
1: In general, 6 to 8, 100.

0: Inuit 700, Roger, lorsque vous descendez niveau de vol 2900.
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0: 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Inuit 700, contactez centre de Montréal, 132, décimal 1, au revoir.
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1: Centre 1-9-4, Inuit 7-2.
2: Montreal-Bosure, United 908, heavy level 400.
0: United 900, right, Montreal.
1: United
0: 913, Quebec 0,
3: United 913, Roger.
0: United 913, Roger.
3: November 256, Quebec 0, 360.
0: 6 Quebec 0, Roger.

0: 71 heavy.
1: Emergent 71, go ahead.
0: Gemini ride reports at 400.
2: American 71, I've had no complaints. I could just double check with aircraft at this time.
1: United 879er, how's the ride presently? How's it been the past 10 minutes?
3: United 879er, it's been mostly smooth. Just maybe an occasional bit of light chop every now and then.
1: Thank you. Break, break, American 71. Did you copy that? Aircraft level 400, about 7 minutes up ahead, just a few miles north of the track.
0: American 71 copies. We'd like to put flight level 400 on request.
1: American 71 Roger, climb flight level 400.
0: Climb flight level 400, American 71.

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1: American 111, head to Metrol Center.
2: Hello, Montreal, United 131 Heavy for the SB 20.
1: United 131.

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1: 80.
0: United 21, Roger.
1: Montreal, bonjour, Shermak 123 Heavy, 5 level 380.
0: Shermak 123 Heavy, Montreal Center, Roger.
2: Montreal, United 119, 5 level 380, Citadel, C, bonjour.
0: United 119 in Montreal Center, bonjour.
1: Montreal Center, bonjour, Speaker 2, Papa Delta Heavy, 5 level 380.
0: Speaker 2, Papa Delta Heavy, Montreal Center, Roger.
3: Roger, Montreal Center, Route 43 Heavy, flight number 400, small right.
0: Route 43 Heavy, Montreal Center, Roger.

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1: Center 1 monitor, heavy metro center, roger, and expect fire in about 1 5 minutes.

0: United 959 Heavy, flight level 360, Houston Light Shop.
1: United 959 Heavy, Metro and Center, sure, that's just some vouchers, you know, planes, any flight level 96.

0: Hey, Montreal, Center America 167 Heavy, flight level 320. It's been pretty smooth.
1: American 167 Heavy, Montreal Center, Roger. Looks like a Montreal.

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1: United 952, head to Montreal Center, roger.
0: Montreal, bonjour, speed 91 Charlie Heavy, maintaining 400.
1: Speedbird 91 Charlie Heavy, Montreal Center, bonjour.

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0: 1066.
1: Squawk, 1066.

0: United, number 71, animal request. Everybody going into Chicago needs to go via St. Marie.
1: Decimal copy, thank you.
0: You could try, I'll be heading out to Toronto Center in about 10 minutes. Maybe they'll have more leeway. Montreal can't go through.
1: I will give that a shot. Thank you, United 971.

0: Montreal, United
1: 9013. United 9013,
0: go ahead. We're still in traffic on our CCAS at about 15 miles and about 2 o'clock, but it's showing no altitude. Just wondered if you see anything over there.
1: At what distance after 2 o'clock?
0: Yeah, 2 o'clock at about
1: 15 miles, United 913. Okay, there's nobody in that vicinity around you. I don't have anybody closer than 50 miles.
0: Okay, copy that, thanks, United 913.

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0: Trust Flight 1, Montreal.
1: Trust 1, go ahead.
0: Trust Flight 1, I just want to confirm that you're going present position, direct destination, Charlie Yankee, Quebec Alpha. I'm receiving a route error message on my phone.
1: We are currently direct to India Golf Victor India Lima, which is the approach at Charlie Yankee Quebec Alpha.
0: Okay, were you given a clearance to go to that point?
1: No, we can direct to the airport. It's straight line direct to the airport, so I can't redo that to you, sir.
0: Okay, yeah, just because that other way, first of all, you can't fly a waypoint if you've not been cleared on it, even though it's a straight line. You need to request, and yeah, it causes a route error message on my side if the flight plan does not concord with what you have input in your SMS. So, do you want to go direct to the airport, or the fix all clear to the fix if you want it?
1: Actually, first of all, apologies. Request clear direct to India, go back to India, Lima.
0: So, Flight Trust 1, just confirm India, Golf, Victor, India, Lima. If that's correct, you're clear to that waypoint and then to destination Charlie Yankee, Quebec Alpha.
1: That's understood. Thank you, sir.

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1: Did you call Center 1-Niner, Chicago 400?
0: Center 1-Niner, affirmative, sir, 35 miles, audible 400.
1: Leaving 3-9, audible 400, Center 1-Niner.

0: United 131, just let you know we've been in light to occasional moderate turbulence here for the past about 3 minutes.
1: United 131, roger. First, compliance level 320. I have some light at level 340 reported earlier, nothing more than that. Let me know if you want to change altitude.
0: We'll write it out for just a minute here and see what happens. Thanks.
1: Okay, keep me posted.

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1: United 959, roger.
2: Montreal United 119580, bonjour.
1: United 119, roger.
3: Montreal, bonjour, Charmac 123, flight level 380.
1: Charmac 123, roger.
4: Montreal United 80, flight level 350, bonjour.
1: United 80, Montreal Center, bonjour. And just confirm off number.
4: Mach 7-9, United 80.
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1: Yeah, go ahead.
0: United 131, in about 3-4 minutes, attempt to Edmonton Center on frequency 124.3. You'll just get the edge of the frequency. No joy, try again every 2 minutes, and you can monitor me on this one until you reach them.
1: Okay, we'll try. Yeah, we just got a uplink to that frequency, so we'll try about 3 minutes now. Thank you.

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0: New South Cargo 8188, traffic information 2 o'clock 16 miles, southbound, Boeing 777, probable 350.
1: Southbound 8188,
0: Air China 9993, traffic information 10 o'clock 15 miles, a westbound same type aircraft 1,000 feet above.
2: Air China 9993.
0: Six Quebec Sierra, contact Toronto Center, 121.22. Good day.
3: Montreal, bonjour, Qatari 70 Echo Heavy, Flavio 30.
0: Qatari 70 Echo Heavy, Metro Center, Roger.

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1: United 986, roger, and you're overtaking two company aircraft, same flight level, they're both at Mach 7 minor. Would you be able to level 400 if needed?
0: Stand by one.
1: Air China Niner 903, are you able to level 360 this time for direction of flight?
2: Aye, Air China 903.
1: Air China Niner 903, roger, climb to level 360.
3: That means climb to level 360, Air China 903.
1: Roger.
0: Montreal for United 986. How are the rides at 400?
1: No complaints.
0: And for 986, I'd like to put 400 on request.
1: Okay, do you want it now or I could delay? Just that you're overtaking those flights before St. Marie.
0: Yeah, we can take it whenever it's most convenient for you.
1: Okay, I'll just pass along the information to Toronto Center that you're able to hire, and they'll be able to that it's needed.
0: All right. Otherwise, we'll just pass on the left, all right?
1: Well, one is diverging, one is going into Chicago, as you are.
0: Copy. Let us know what you need, 986.

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1: Ready?
0: Delta 25, standard traffic information, 10 o'clock, 13 miles, northbound Challenger, level 4, 1 0.
2: What's the traffic, Delta 259?

0: 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Woodside 408, 430, smooth. Woodside 408, Montreal Center, roger.
1: Montreal, Guitaro 636, AV level, 402, Mount, Sierra Mike.
0: Guitaro 636, Montreal Center, roger.

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2: Montreal, Air Canada 829 Heavy, Flight 380.
0: Air Canada 829 Heavy, on Toronto, Montreal.

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0: Montreal, very good afternoon, Itaro 650 Heavy, flight level 400 on course to Roswell.
1: Itaro 650 Heavy, bonjour, sonne, bonjour.
2: Montreal United, 820, flight level 350,
1: Roger. 980, Roger.

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1: Montreal Center.
2: Wondering if you had the 17 Zulu weather into Kujawak.
1: Roger, wind 100 at 6, visibility 15 miles, scattered 3,500, ceiling broken 6,200, overcast 23,000, temperature 15, 2.9, altimeter 2976.
0: 2976, thank you, Arctic 127. Roger, good day, Stephen 909 Heavy, front of the 400, and south
1: portal. Navy 909 Heavy, what's the center model?
0: Montreal, Scandinavian 929 Heavy, level 400.
1: Scandinavian 929 Heavy, what's the center model?
0: Montreal, American 55 Heavy, top of 380.
1: American 55 Heavy, Ultra Center, what's up?

0: Montreal Center, good afternoon, Echina 221, flight number 360 in the heavy-speed disconnection.
1: Echina 221, heavy-speed disconnection.

0: afternoon, sir. Good afternoon, Qatar. We are 65 uniform heavy maintenance, sir.
1: 3-8-3. 3-6-5 uniform heavy maintenance, sir. 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
0: 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And after Roswell flag, the Amoeba Niner arrival, that's the one you have on your flight line.
1: From present position, direct to Roswell, Romeo, Oscar.

0: Negative something.
1: Harry 65 uniform, present position. Direct Roswell Romeo Oscar Sierra Victor Oscar. And after Roswell flag, the Amoeba Niner arrival. That's the one you have on your flight line.
0: From present position, direct to Roswell Romeo Oscar Sierra Victor Oscar. And then direct Amoeba Niner arrival. Victor Oscar uniform, maybe.
1: Harry 65 uniform, and just confirm that. Flight the Amoeba Niner from Roswell.
0: From Roswell, Amoeba Niner, I'm good. I'm going to call you back.

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0: Montreal Center, good afternoon, Skyline 949, 360 maintaining, all drive.
1: And they've been 9 or 49 Montreal Center, Montreal.

0: 3 near 250 Hilly, flight level 300.
1: Green Air 250, Hilly, 1200, Motto.
0: Bonjour, France 136 Heavy, so 400.
1: France 136 Heavy, 1200, Motto.
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0: heavy control center, Motel. Montreal, Air Canada 873 heavy, 360.
1: Air Canada 873 heavy, control center, Motel.

0: Alpha Center, Lot 29 Heavy, good day, Saturday 400.
1: Lot 29 Heavy, Mitchell Center, what's wrong?
2: Bonjour, Air France 178 lourd, niveau de vol 380.
1: France 178 lourd, ça envoie un bonjour.

0: Charlie United 79 Heavy, level 280, requesting 50300.
1: That's at 79 Heavy, Montreal Center Motor, 50300.
0: Level 300, United 79.
1: That's at 79, Roger, and please log on to CLC, Charlie Zulu Uniform Lima.
0: Charlie Zulu Uniform Lima, United 79.

0: Canada 935 heavy with flight level 400 smooth.
1: Air Canada 935 heavy, Mitchell, center, Woodall.

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1: Arctic 127, one ready to descent on 290.
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0: Montreal Control, Delta 259er with request.
1: Delta 259er, go ahead.
0: Yeah, we have a route request, a route change request for you. We were hoping to go directly to Coles. That would be Charlie, Oscar, Lima, Delta, Delta, and then the Bay 4 arrival into Minneapolis.
1: Delta 259er, Roger, standby. Delta 259er, cleared as requested, direct Coles and Bay 4.
0: Thank you. Cleared as requested, direct Coles and the Bay 4 arrival into Minneapolis. Delta 259.

0: center, low west at 780, double 390.
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0: Approximately Montreal, Korean Air 077 Heavy, maintain flight level 340, direct 59 knots, 100 west, CPT connection.
1: Korean Air 078, Heavy, on South Center Model.
2: Montreal, to Transat 231, Montreal 34.
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0: Through Narrow 078, I have your request for higher, expect higher in about 3-4 minutes. Through Narrow 078, did you copy?
1: Go ahead, clear Narrow 078.
0: Through Narrow 078, I have your request for higher, expect higher in about 3-4 minutes.
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1: Good afternoon, Montreal, United 423 with you, flight level 380.
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2: Montreal KLM 115 Heavy, we are attending 380 about full company.
1: KLM 115, Roger.
2: KLM 115, we are reclaiming final before 0-0.
1: KLM 115 at final level 400.
2: Climb Alpha level 400, KLM 115, thank you.
3: Hello, Montreal, Quenya 092, direct 50 North, 075 West, weather 300.
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1: Asian 221, go ahead.
0: Asian 221, contact Edmonton Center 124.3. It's no joy, try again every few minutes. You're just at the edge of the frequency.
1: Sorry, 124.3, stay on M2. I'll try again in a couple of minutes, and then I'll continue on.
0: Andrew, good day, sir.

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1: Montreal WestJet 760, flight level 377.
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1: Etihad 1-3 with a request, go ahead.
0: Etihad 1-3 request, climb on level 400.
1: Etihad 1-3, climb on level 400.
0: Climb on level 400, Etihad 1-3.
2: Montreal, bonjour, Air Canada 5 Heavy, 290.
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2: 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We can take 300 now for Air Canada 5.
1: Air Canada 5, roger. Climb level 300.
2: Level 300, Air Canada 5.

0: Roger, Summer 1, Echo November Heavy, flight level 380.
1: Shamrock 1, Echo November Heavy, Metro Center, Roger.
2: Air Canada 67 Heavy at 320.
1: Air Canada 67 Heavy Montreal Center, Roger.

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1: Turkish Airport Uniform Heavy, Montreal Center, roger. 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
1: Austin 1 Romeo, Roger. Coronera 250, Montreal.
0: 250, go ahead.
1: Coronera 250, continue monitoring this frequency and in 5 minutes contact Edmonton Center 124.3 and try every minute until you reach them. You're just going to be at the edge of the frequency.
0: Okay, copy it all, and have a good afternoon, Coronera 250.
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1: Lizard 504 Medevac, Montreal Center, Montreal.
0: Montreal, good day, answering the 3, correction, 123 Heavy, Central 400.
1: Thanks, John, that's 123 Heavy, Montreal Center, Montreal.

0: Control, it's just 615. How's the ride at 380?
1: Just 615, I've had no planes that you wish for hire.
0: Flight
1: 380,
0: we're going to try it out,
1: but WestJet 615. WestJet
0: 615, flight level 380. Flight level 380, WestJet 615, we'll let you know how it arrives. Thank you.

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1: La France 7-8, Mathieu.
0: 7-8. Montreal, good afternoon, Scandinavian 9043, heavy, Southwood 380.
1: Scandinavian 9043, heavy, Montreal Center, Roger.
2: Montreal Center, bonjour, Turkish 84 uniform, heavy, it's my 0350.
1: Turkish 84 uniform, Roger.
3: Southern Center, good day, Cargolux 4, heavy, Southwood 380.
1: Cargolux 4, Roger. That's correction, Cargolux 4, heavy, Montreal Center.
4: Speedbird 193, level 380.
1: Speedbird 193, Roger.

0: 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United at 423, flight level 380.
1: United 423, Roger.
0: Hello, Montreal, good afternoon. United 160, heavy level 340.
1: United 160, Roger.

0: Bravo Zulu, Air Canada 5, Heavy 3007.
1: Air Canada 5, roger.
2: Okay, I have a very good day, Lufthansa 498 Heavy, flight level 340.
1: Lufthansa 498 Heavy, Montreal Center, roger, good day.
3: Montreal Center, Air Canada 67 Heavy at 320.
1: Air Canada 67, roger.
3: Questing 340.
1: Air Canada 67, climb to level 340.
3: Climb level 340, Canada 67.
4: Montreal Center, Quinia 092, Sunday 300.
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5: Montreal Center, good afternoon, Skyway 949, CCs are maintaining.
1: Scandinavian 949, roger.

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1: 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And United 160, final level 360.

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0: 3-9-8-0-3, monitor me on this frequency and only in about 8 minutes attempt to reach Edmonton Center 124.3, and if no joy, try again every few minutes or just going to be at the edge of the frequency.
1: Roger, understand. Stay with you until for 8 minutes and then try Edmonton at that time, 3-9-8-0-3.
0: Roger. Confirm, Jeff, Interfive, have you what's calling Montreal?
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1: 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You're too far from the frequency at this time.
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0: Montreal, United 4 Heavy, flight level 380.
1: United 4 Heavy, Montreal, Mr. Goodney.
0: Montreal, Center American 239 Heavy, flight level 380, smooth.
1: American 239 Heavy, Montreal, Center, good day.
0: Good right there, sir.
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0: Hotel Center. Good afternoon, American 209 Heavy, flight level 400.
1: American 209 Heavy, Montreal Center. Good afternoon.
2: Heavy, flight level 380.
1: Lufthansa 470 Heavy, Montreal Center. Good afternoon.

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1: Montreal Center, on répond 109 Heavy, Tracer 300, good afternoon.
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1: Serbia 508 Heavy, Mojave Center, good afternoon. 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
1: WestJet 822, Montreal Center, good afternoon.
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1: Roger.

0: 3320 con 402 Heavy, flight level 400 in Montevanco.
1: Condor 402 Heavy, Moriarty, good day.

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0: Alpha Zero Shamrock, 9 Kilo November, level 3, 4 Zetrax, Valdor.
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0: 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Where's J814, Montreal? So J814, contact Montreal Summit 12787.
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1: North 811,
0: 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Yeah, North 811. So, what's your 822? Come up 13302.
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1: Thank you.

0: Richmond 359 traffic, 1 o'clock, 15 miles eastbound 737, Federal 370.
1: Listening out, thank you, 309.
0: Oh, it's 8822 traffic, 10 o'clock, 12 miles, 12 miles south of westbound 330, Federal 380, you should be number one.
2: Okay, we checked out for WestJet, 822, got him in safe.

0: Hotel, Shamrock 9, Kilo November, right to Port Sound already.
1: Shamrock 9, Kilo November, no complaint whatsoever today, everything's smooth.
0: That's great, thanks, Mark.

0: Sanford, good day, Turkish 3-1-2, maintain approach level 3-2.
1: Turkish 3-1-2, heavy, Moshafana, good afternoon.
2: Air Mexico 006, Roger.

0: Yeah, Alpha Gray, Bonjour, Shamrock 9, Kilo November, level 340, reading Falco.
1: Shamrock 9, Kilo November,
0: Romeo. Bonjour, Romeo, Metro 50-4877, Heli, level 360, well.
1: National Chicago 4877, Alpha.

0: Sir, could you British 5-heavy, level 360?
1: British 5-heavy, much of fun and good afternoon. Are you able for level 380?
0: Negative, British 5.

0: Well, good afternoon, Mr. Stephen. Charlie Papa with you, flight number 400, Super Delta.
1: Steve, 7 Charlie Papa, Heavy, Mocha, Sana, bonjour.
2: Montreal Center, good afternoon, Air Transat 309 Heavy, level 400.
1: Air Transat 309 Heavy, Mocha, Sana, roger.

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1: Pina 3-1 Heavy, Macho Final, roger.
2: Good afternoon, Montreal, American 7-9 Heavy, level 360.
1: American 7-9 Heavy, Macho Final, bonjour, Pacific Sawyer.
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1: Affirm, able, Sotoval level 380.
0: National Tago 4877, climb to level 380.
1: Okay, leaving 360, climb to 380, National Tago 4877.

0: Lufthansa 2 Charlie Heavy, level 400.
1: Lufthansa 2 Charlie Heavy, mach das vorne, komm. American 79 in Montreal.
0: American 79, go ahead.
1: American 79, you might want to disconnect the CPDLC and log on with Montreal. Charlie Zulu Uniform Beam.
0: Charlie Uniform Uniform Lima from American 79 Heavy. It's just active now, and that's not active.
1: Negative. I'm showing you connected on previous agency.
0: Okay, well, I'll do it now.
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1: Lufthansa 494 Heavy, bonjour, Senegal, bonjour.
2: Canada 837 Heavy,
1: flight
2: level 400.
1: Yeah, Canada 837 Heavy,
3: bonjour,
1: Senegal, roger.
3: Walker, otherwise, 821 level 320.
1: 321, Montreal Center, bonjour, I have your request, I'm working on it.
3: Excellent, thank you, 321.
4: Montreal, hello, I say 1 Alpha, David, 360.
1: I say 1 Alpha, Montreal Center, bonjour.

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1: 0.8 Sierra Candidate 37.
0: Sierra Candidate 37, okay, I might have to accelerate you. I'm showing you Mach 8 on the flight plan. I'll call you back.
1: Understood, Sierra Candidate 37.
0: Alaska 494, your Mach number.
2: This is a 494, Mach 0.85.
0: Danke.
1: Okay.
0: Candidate 37, maintain Mach 82 for now.
1: 2 for now, okay, Candidate 837.
0: And this one's at 494, reduce to Mach 84 for separation.
2: Duty Mach 0.84, Lufthansa 494.

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1: 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Was it 822 contact Moncton Center 12632?
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0: Également.
1: Lufthansa 494 request.
0: Go ahead.
1: 494 request to maintain punch point 85. So that's it. If you change the flight level, 380.
0: Lufthansa 494, you would like Mach 85 at level 380, is that correct?
1: The preference is on speed 0.85 and the secondary is the level.
0: Lufthansa 494, roger, so resume normal speed and descend to level 380.
1: Normal speed and descend to level 380, Lufthansa 494.
0: Yeah, Canada 837, resume normal speed. Air Canada 837, did you copy? Resume normal speed.
2: Resume normal speed, Air Canada 837.

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1: Dynasty 5321, AVE, Mayans, roger.
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3: Montréal, Air France 174, lourd, bonjour, niveau 380.
1: Air France 174, roger.

0: Sender, good evening, Lufthansa 494, heavy flight level 380.
1: Lufthansa 494, roger.
2: Sender, good day, 8937, heavy flight level 400.
1: Canada 37, roger.

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1: It's China 994 heavy, Mayasa, roger. Air China 994, proceed direct Yankee, Yankee, Quebec on course.
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1: Stand by. 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
0: Lufthansa, good afternoon, Lufthansa 520, heavy flight level 400.
1: Lufthansa 520 AV, my ISO, roger.

I sir, Niner Victor, climb flight level 380.

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1: 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Seven Sierra Delta Medevac, call me on 12072.
2: 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Roger, Medevac 697 Sierra Delta, flight over 412.
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0: Metro, today, Westchester 79, we're checking on 360, one instance in transfer, Yankee Golf, Lima, Russ.
1: Westchester 789, Maya Center, roger, affirmative, we'll proceed to direct 55 North, 89 or West.
0: Okay, clear, direct 5589 North, after Westchester 789.
1: Roger, unless you really want to go to Yankee Golf, Lima, that's your choice, but otherwise, direct 55 North is available.

0: Actually, Yankee Golf Lima would be better for us if you could do that for WestJet 789.
1: WestJet 789, affirmative. Proceed direct to Yankee Golf Lima and then 55 North at 8 Minor West.
0: Okay, Yankee Golf Lima, then 55 8 Minor West, WestJet 789. Okay, I'll bump your WestJet 576, level 25, sir. Good night.
1: WestJet 576, roger. You're loud and clear, homie.
0: How are you doing, sir?

0: 576 traffic, 12 o'clock, 18 miles northbound, same type, 1,000 feet below.
1: We're looking for the traffic, what's your 576?
0: United 450 traffic, 11 o'clock, 16 miles opposite direction, same type, 1,000 feet above.
1: Looking for the traffic, United 450.
0: United 450, roger. Next sector you're going to has got no frequency in your vicinity, so you'll have to call them at 53 North 90 West, and that's Edmonton Center, and the frequency is 133.6.
1: All right, at 53 North 90 West, called Edmonton at 133.6. United 450, and we got the traffic now.
0: Okay, roger. I'll send you the frequency by CPDSC as well.

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1: 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My surrender. At the same time, I got Turkish 7, roger. Other aircraft calling, say again.
0: Jamaica 8224 Heavy, climbing 340.
1: Jamaica 8224 Heavy, Moya.
2: Okay, Houston, good afternoon. Chinese Eastern 208, level 300.
1: Chinese Eastern 208 Heavy, Moya, roger.

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1: 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Thank you.

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2: Montreal Center, Westchester 672, 672.
0: Westchester 672, Montreal Center.

0: Heavy, flight level 360, a little light chop.
1: American 81 Heavy, Mojave Center, good afternoon, and nothing reported ahead.
0: Okay, thanks,

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1: Delta 165 Heavy, Mario Center, good afternoon, squawk 6234.
0: 6234, Delta 165.

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1: Check right 556, Montreal Center, good afternoon. If you're able, log on CPDLC with Montreal, please. Charlie Zulu, Uniform Lima.
0: Okay, we'll give it a try again once the burger for you, but we'll give it a try. It's 556.
1: Thank you.
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1: Virgin 23, X-ray heavy, Montreal Center, good afternoon. Squawk 6554.
2: 6554, Virgin 2 6 6.

0: Center, Arctic 128, good to pass 212 for 280.
1: Arctic 128, Montreal Center, good evening, time flight level 320.
0: Time flight level 320, good evening, Arctic 128.
1: Bonsoir.

0: Russia 813, Mario Center, bonjour, and ahead of you, nothing reported.
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0: Montreal Road, good evening, Virgin 155 Mike, 5530, approaching Calgary, keep in the office.
1: Virgin 155 Mike, heavy, Montreal Center, good afternoon, squawk 1056.
0: 1056, Virgin, Street, 155 Mike.
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2: Center, Arctic, 13, could you find number 320?
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2: Montreal, WestJet 813. The rapids continue to deteriorate. We see there's somebody about 30 miles to our west there. Do they have anything out of our sports they provide us?
1: Unfortunately, I just changed into the next sector, but let me ask colleague ahead. WestJet 795, how's your ride?
2: 795, we are through now. We went through, 15 minutes of light chop, maybe light turbulence.
1: Okay, thank you. WestJet 813, I don't have anyone at 340 ahead of you. Flight level 360 reported smooth at the moment by 737. Company flight 10 minutes ahead.
2: Okay, let's request 360 for WestJet 813.
1: WestJet 813, climb flight level 360.
2: Flight level 360, WestJet 813.
3: Well, Jim and Chicago, 458,
1: request. Go ahead.
3: Jim and Chicago, 458, last bit of request, send to level 380, please.
1: Jim and Chicago, 458, climb flight level 380.
3: Up level 380, Jim and Chicago, 458, thank you.
2: Montreal 7, good day, Delta 160 Heavy, flight level 370 smooth.
1: Delta 160 Heavy, Montreal Center, good evening.

0: 8224 heavy. Starboard, V Foxtrot 1.
1: So the cargo 224, roger. Arctic 128, would you like to have the weather in Kuja?
2: Yes, go ahead to the weather in Kudrak for 128, please.
1: Okay, Kudrak at 2200 Zulu, wind 070 at 5, visibility 15, showers in the vicinity, 4,100 feet, ceiling 6,300 broken, 25,000 overcast, temperature 13, dew point 10, altimeter 2975, and in the remarks, shower distance to the west.
2: Nice to 5, copy allocating, very much.

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0: Okay, is it Alpha Lima Tango Oscar X-ray?
1: Yep, actually it's Alpha Lima Tango Uniform X-ray.
0: Okay, thank you very much. Arctic 128, proceed direct, Altux.
1: Altux, Arctic 128, thanks.

0: Ground Center, WestJet 793, flight level 360.
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0: Thank you. China Eastern 208, Montreal. China Eastern 208, contact Edmonton Center 124.3 in 7 minutes. In 7 minutes. That is correct.
2: Good evening, Montreal, American 91 Heavy, 4400.
0: American 91 Heavy, Montreal Center, good day.

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0: Charles Center, what's that? 793 AD, Rag, report that.
1: Stand by. WestJet 793, company ahead of you reported a little bit of light shop at 360, two of them, and both of them said it was smooth ahead.
0: Thank you, WestJet 793.
1: Well, when I say smooth ahead, I mean in less than 10 minutes.
0: Roger, WestJet 793, thanks.

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1: Ready, descend flight level 290, Arctic, go 128.
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0: Please, go ahead.
2: Yeah, 124.3, I hear them, but they don't hear me.
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0: Right 556, change to my frequency 13377. Would you like to have the weather in Lacan?
1: Yeah, you go ahead and give us a special degree.
0: Okay, Lacan at 2200 Zulu, wind 260 at 7, visibility 15 in light rain showers, seating 900 broken, 6000 broken, temperature 10, dew point 9er, and the altimeter 2982.
1: Hey, we copy all that, man. Any chance for during Calvac, the start of the RNM, runway 31 in there?
0: Can you spell that for me, please?
1: Sure, it's Alpha Lima Victor Alpha Kilo.
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1: EVA 635 Heavy, Moya Center, good evening.
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1: Air France 026 lourd, Centre Montréal, bonsoir.

0: Call center, WestJet 793, flight level 360.
1: WestJet 793, Roger.
0: Montreal, All American 217.
1: American 217, yes, go ahead.
0: Yes, sir. CS Archer ran through Apache, continuous flight to Tejal Monitor. Do you have any rad reports in the area?
1: No, and I haven't had any traffic in that area in a long time. If you want to change, anything is available.
0: Okay, we'll see what happens. We'll line up for a few minutes.

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0: 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And WestJet 789, proceed direct 54 North 100 West on course.
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0: track right, 556 for traffic distance at level 350.
1: Track level 350, track right 556.
0: Track right 556, and when ready, distance at level 290. So flat level 350 now and 290 at your discretion.
1: Okay, that was flight level 350 now and flight discretion 290, track right 556.
0: Track right 556, roger, thank you. WestJet 590, change to my frequency 12072.
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0: 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WestJet 567, change to my frequency 13397.

0: George Shamrock 132 Heavy in front of a 370 Nico.
1: Shamrock 122 Heavy, Mahoy SFA, good evening.
2: Montreal, good evening, Air Canada 859 Heavy, Bravo 3605.
1: Air Canada 859 Heavy, Mahoy SFA, good evening.

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0: at 795. If required, are you able to flight level 380 for traffic?
1: Western 795, negative.
0: Okay, how about 37?
1: Western 795, I said.
0: You said yes or no?
1: That's evidence for flight level 37 there.
0: Okay, we'll keep you advised.
2: Montreal Center, wish it 567. Just wondering how the ride is at flight level 360.
0: Caremark 6 Papa Echo, how's your ride now? 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
0: Thank you. We're at 567 ahead of you by 15 minutes, at 3:30 at flight level 360, reporting spoon.
2: I'd like to request to climb to flight level 360, Westjet 567.
0: Westjet 567, climb flight level 360.
2: At 360, Westjet 567.

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1: Sir, 855, in your area, I had light shock reported at flight level 360. Some time ago, light situation moderate at flight level 340, and anything above was moved.

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1: Blizzard 504 Medevac, Montreal Center, good evening.

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1: 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Charlie Zulu, Uniform Lima.
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1: Left 45 Heavy, Moya, such a good evening.
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1: I'm sorry, is the last station coming?
0: That's set at 5393, level 340, and we're continuing.
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0: Yes, Edmonton has a frequency outage just ahead of you, so monitor me for now, and at 8787 West, contact Winnipeg Center, 133.7.
1: Okay, we'll stay with you for now, and then 133.7 and says 80 West.
0: That 80 West would be behind you. It's 87, roughly 15 minutes ahead.
1: Okay, 87 West, no problem with this, 591.
0: Roger, good evening.

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1: 3462, WestJet 79, good evening.
0: WestJet 791, change to minus frequency 13302.
1: WestJet 791, name is 3302.
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1: Delta 165, go ahead.
0: Delta 165, you might want to disconnect CPDRC from previous agency and log on with Montreal. Charlie Zulu, Uniform Lima.
1: Okay, yeah, we'll disconnect. We were having issues with Tiander Domestic earlier for Delta 165 heavy. I'll let you know when we reconnect.
0: Thank you.

0: 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Come up 13262.
1: 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I think I'm at VHF 13262.
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2: 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Will you also send in a request for the ADSB to be armed as well?
0: Delta 165 Roger, you're now connected, thank you. Air Canada 357, come up 13397.
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0: 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Canada 357, Roger.

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1: November 711 Echo Golf, Montreal Center, squawk 1071.
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0: 4, 6, 7,
1: 3, 1, 2. 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
0: 4, 6, 7, 3. Flightable 3, 6, 0 would be available only for 5, 0, 15 minutes.
1: Okay. Yeah, I want to receive you.
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0: 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WestJet 813, Montreal.
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1: 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EVA 635, Montreal. EVA 635, Montreal. EVA 635, if you read Montreal's call guidance.

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0: Westjet 792, could you try to raise on this frequency or even on guard? Eva 635, have him contact Edmonton on frequency 1336, crossing Nanner 0 West.
1: Okay, we'll relay to Eva 635 to switch to Edmonton 133.6, crossing 90 West, WestJet 792.
0: Okay, and keep me posted.
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1: Lot 3, Roger.
2: Good evening, I'm 649 level 340. We are taking the FD and we're using direct to Mike Tango.
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1: That's Sunset 673.
0: Sunset 673 traffic, no factor, talk level 360.
1: Level 360, Sunset 673.
0: Sunset 673, it gates, it becomes a bit too close, I'm going to give you a sign vector. I'm going to be too close to it.
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Charlie 128, Montreal Thunder, climb flight level 320. Charlie 128, come up 4 and 194.

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1: Return 10 degrees, ORZ 673.

0: good evening, WestJet 763, level 3, secure.
1: 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Use caution, similar for Science Company 673 on the frequency also. 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
0: 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I say 855 Montreal.